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It's Red Food with the big ass frog.

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Watch.

0: 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Ponte Exa FM 98.3.
1: Yeah. 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Just gonna tell you how I feel.